life, the rhythm of love. 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

0: 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It is you and me.
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0: Conectados por el Dengs.
2: She wants a lover right now, but she's like no other. 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
1: 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In the silence between the notes, enter the realm of the

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1: Here's my key, philosophy. A freak like me just needs infinity.